on gossamer wings. Just one of those things. 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

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This is End of Love Affair Composite, take one. 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

trip to the moon on gossamer wings. 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If we thought a bit of the end of it when we started painting the town, we'd have been aware that our love affair was too hot not to cool down. So goodbye, dear, and amen. 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

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Glittering crowds and shimmering clouds.

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This is End of Love Affair Composite, take one. 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
2: We will. Okay. We just will. It'll be louder this time. We'll get it right. I can't tell. You know, you have to tell me.
1: Okay.
2: You ready?
1: Yeah.
2: Here we go, number four.

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0: 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I were wrong. I got the melody, but I got lost when I got down here to something about
1: it. 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

0: 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Cause she's a big girl now, 2 years old. Wow!
1: Oh, that's beautiful.
2: You might have seen the first line.
0: You ought to see her eyes of calm, calm blue. 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

0: Juan was just stopping there. 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
0: Yeah. 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
1: We have to do this one real pretty though if we do this. 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

Jackie's in swing.

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Kill it, team.